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0: 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I'm Gary Bryan. Coming up next, the top five biggest hits for the month of August, 1996.
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0: Mariah Carey rewinds, and that's our top five countdown. I'm Gary Bryan, along with engineer Brandon Castillo.
1: What's going on?
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In just a few minutes, we're going to give you the top five coolest requests of the week on the telephone top five at 844-REWIND-8. 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

0: right, it's time for another Rewind Artist Spotlight, and this time it's a guy who used to drink a bit, and then he stopped. And it's always weird to go back to doing what you were doing when you're sober. So what was it like to play on stage sober for the first time for the Eagles, Joe Walsh?
1: It was terrifying for me to do anything. I didn't know how to do anything. I didn't think I'd ever be funny again. I didn't think I would be able to write music, much less play in front of people. Everybody on the planet would discover that I had no idea what I was doing. One thing I found in the music business is if you pretend like you know what you're doing, everybody thinks you know what you're doing. And I just never wanted anybody to find out that I didn't have a clue.

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0: It is time for this week's five coolest requests at 844-REWIND-8, which is nationwide, including Alaska and Hawaii. The telephone top five. We're going to hear from Detroit, Kansas, Southern California, Las Vegas, and this call from Ohio.
1: Yeah, hi, my name is Griffin Boyd from Cortland, Ohio. Wanted to hear Take on Me. Bye.

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1: This is Sherry from Las Vegas. I wanted to know if you could play by George Michael. Thank you very much.

0: I gotta have faith. Ooh, I gotta have faith. Because I gotta have
1: It's Coast to Coast. It's all request. It's the telephone top five at 844-REWIND-8. In third place this week, a call from Southern California.
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0: 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I'm Gary Bryant, along with engineer Brandon Castillo.
1: Hey!
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0: All right, here's your Rewind pop culture quiz. We found out that Han Solo was actually the second owner of the Millennium Falcon. Who did he win it from? The answer after we rewind with Lit.

rewinds, and that brings us back to the pop culture quiz. If you recall, Han Solo was the second owner of the Millennium Falcon. He won it in a card game from Lando Calrissian. Let's rewind.

Sixpence None the Richer Rewind. And that's our show. Hope you enjoyed it. A big shout out and a thank you to our great radio stations from coast to coast. 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I'm Gary Bryan. We'll see you next week. And in the meantime, be kind and rewind.

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Hello and welcome to another edition of Jack Ellsworth's Memories in Melody. We're glad you decided to join us. My name's Mac Taylor. I'm Jack's grandson. 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All the great ballads, blues, and big bands, too old and new. Here's one of the greatest of all time, the one and only Frank Sinatra, and It's Always You.

Riding High. That's Lady Ella Fitzgerald. Before that, Frank Sinatra, and It's Always You. Thanks for tuning our way here on Memories in Melody. We're just getting started today. Stick around for more of your favorites and more of the best, my Poppy's music. Right now, it's Johnny Hartman and Supposin'.

That unmistakable sound of Count Basie and his orchestra, how sweet it is. Before that, June Christie, they can't take that away from me. You're listening to Jack Ellsworth's Memories in Melody. I'm Matt Taylor, happy to have you here with us. Stick around right here for more great ballads, blues, and big bands, too, old and new. 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

Only on Memories in Melody, that's Diana Krall and I Remember You. Before that, Neil Diamond and Hello Again. Thanks for tuning our way. We've got all the greatest songs by the greatest artists right here. Don't change that dial anytime soon. Up next, it's Bing Crosby, and it's been a long, long time.

0: From Portland, Oregon, that's Chris Botti on the trumpet. That's a popular George and Ira Gershwin number, Embraceable You. Thanks for joining us on Memories and Melody. A moment ago, Bing Crosby. It's been a long, long time. We got more of your favorite ballads, blues, and big bands, too, old and new, coming up, so don't change that dial. 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
0: Memories in Melody continues now with the voice of Barry Manilow and The Way We Were.

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That's Carmen McRae with Stardust. And before that, Barry Manilow, The Way We Were. Thanks for hanging out here with us as we bring you all the great ballads, blues, and big bands, too, old and new. We're going to turn it over now to Dean Martin with You Belong to Me.

0: Following Dean Martin with You Belong to Me, that's Gene Krupa and the Jazz Trio. America's Drummer Man there with Disc Jockey Jump and Body and Soul. Thanks for hanging out here with us. 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

0: Again, that's the Joe Pass Quartet with Claire Fisher on piano. There'll Never Be Another You. Thanks for joining us on Memories and Melody. That wraps up our first hour of music today. We've still got plenty more of your favorite ballads, blues, and big bands, too, old and new, coming right up, so don't change that dial. How about we kick off another hour with the man himself, Francis Albert Sinatra, and a lovely
1: It's been a Long Island treasure for over 70 years, featuring your favorite standards, old and new. Jack Ellsworth's Memories and Melody, with your host, Matt Taylor.

Isn't it romantic? The voice of Joni James with the 100 Strings Orchestra on Memories in Melody. Before that, Sinatra September Song. Thanks for tuning our way. My name's Matt Taylor. I'm Jack Ellsworth's grandson. Glad to be bringing you all the greatest songs by the greatest artists today. We've got a great lineup for the rest of this hour, so stick around here with us to catch all of it. Right now, Andy Williams and Moon River.

with Harry James, that's The Mole. Before that, Billy Joel, Just the Way You Are. You're listening to Jack Ellsworth's Memories in Melody for all the great ballads, blues, and big bands, too. Do yourself a favor and stick around for more of your favorites and more of the best, my Poppy's music. 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
1: Up next here on Memories in Melody is the voice of the unforgettable Nat King Cole. Here's Almost Like Being in Love.

Billy Taylor with Your Mind. Before that, Nat Cole, Almost Like Being in Love. You're listening to Memories in Melody, and we've got a little time left here with you. We're playing more of your favorites before we've got to go. Right now it's Chicago, and does anybody really know what time it is?

but love. Lady, that's the only thing I've plenty of. Lady.

0: Following Lady Gaga and Tony Bennett with I Can't Give You Anything But Love, that's the sound of Louis Belson on the drums and four plus more. Thanks for hanging out here with us today and enjoying all the great ballads, blues, and big bands too, old and new. We're going to have to wrap it up now with the Romantic Strings. 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

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That's the Romantic Strings with Misty. 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We'll have more ballads, blues, and big bands too for you next time. Can't wait to see you then, but in the meantime, we'll leave you with the words my poppy said at the close of each program, and that was simply, don't forget to do something nice for someone today. This is Matt Taylor saying God bless you, thank you for listening, and thank you for letting me share your Memories in Melody.

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1: 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The next show of the Big 98 Baggio Concert Series. 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
0: So, what did you miss if you missed the Wise Man in the Morning on Big 98.1?
1: 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Get qualified for Journey tickets. All you gotta do is try to name that tune weekday mornings with the Wise Man. You get the impossible trivia question. You can burn 110 calories in an hour by doing this. What's this? Typing. More ancient cinema urges Newitt. Want Ed Sheeran tickets? More of those to give away. And James Perini went and enjoyed the Outlaw Fest. He was our Big 98 winner. You say enough about James Perini. How about me, Wise Man? Well, go ahead and text the word Journey right now to 631-676-4200 to get yourself qualified.

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1: 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The next show. 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
0: So, what did you miss if you missed The Wise Man in the Morning on Big 98.1?
1: 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Get qualified for Journey tickets. All you gotta do is try to name that tune weekday mornings with The Wise Man. To get the impossible trivia question, you can burn 110 calories in an hour by doing this. What's this? Typing. Maureen from Cinema Riches knew it. Want Ed Sheeran tickets. More of those to give away. And James Perini went and enjoyed the Outlaw Fest. He was our Big 98 winner. You say enough about James Perini. How about me, Wise Man? Well, go ahead and text the word Journey right now to 631-676-4200 to get yourself qualified.

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1: 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The next show in the Big 98 Baggio Concert Series. 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
0: So, what did you miss if you missed the Wise Man in the Morning on Big 98.1?
1: 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Get qualified for Journey tickets. All you gotta do is try to name that tune weekday mornings with the Wise Man. You get the impossible trivia question. You can burn 110 calories in an hour by doing this. What's this? Typing. Maureen from Cinema Urges Newitt won Ed Sheeran tickets. More of those to give away. And James Perini went and enjoyed the Outlaw Fest. He was our Big 98 winner. You say enough about James Perini. How about me, Wise Man? Well, go ahead and text the word Journey right now to 631-676-4200 to get yourself qualified.

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0: So, what did you miss if you missed the Wise Man in the Morning on Big 98.1?
1: 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Get qualified for Journey tickets. All you gotta do is try to name that tune weekday mornings with the Wise Man. You get the impossible trivia question. You can burn 110 calories in an hour by doing this. What's this? Typing. Maureen from Cinema Riches knew it. Want Ed Sheeran tickets? More of those to give away. And James Perini went and enjoyed the Outlaw Fest. He was our Big 98 winner. You say enough about James Perini. How about me, Wise Man? Well, go ahead and text the word journey right now to 631-677-6420 to get yourself qualified.

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0: So, what did you miss if you missed the Wise Man in the Morning on Big 98.1?
1: 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Get qualified for Journey tickets. All you gotta do is try to name that tune weekday mornings with the Wise Man. You get the impossible trivia question. You can burn 110 calories in an hour by doing this. What's this? Typing. Maureen from Santa Maria's Newitt won Ed Sheeran tickets. More of those to give away. And James Perini went and enjoyed the Outlaw Fest. He was our Big 98 winner. You say enough about James Perini. How about me, Wise Man? Well, go ahead and text the word Journey right now to 631-676-4200 to get yourself qualified.

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1: 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Get qualified for Journey tickets. All you gotta do is try to name that tune weekday mornings with the Wise Man. You get the impossible trivia question. You can burn 110 calories in an hour by doing this. What's this? Typing. Maureen from Cinema Riches knew it. Want Ed Sheeran tickets. More of those to give away. And James Perini went and enjoyed the Outlaw Fest. He was our Big 98 winner. You say enough about James Perini. How about me? Wise Man. Well, go ahead and text the word Journey right now to 631-676-4200 to get yourself qualified.

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4: Fox News, I'm Ted Linder. At least one person is dead. 15 people are missing or unaccounted for after flash flooding hit the Grand Canyon Saturday. The National Park Service asking for the public's help to get information about campers and hikers who may have been in the area of the Bright Angel Canyon and Phantom Ranch. Dozens of people evacuated as floodwaters pushed boulders and debris into the Colorado River, and more rain is on the way. The jury in the Lindsey Clancy murder trial in Massachusetts continues deliberations later this morning.
5: Nine women and three men still have the fate of Lindsey Clancy in their hands. She's the mom who in 2023 killed her three young children in her Duxbury, Massachusetts home.
4: That's Fox's Grinnell Scott. And Treasury Secretary Scott Bessent says the Trump administration plans to impose more sanctions on banks doing business with Iran. He says it's part of President Trump's so-called economic doomsday to put financial pressure on Iran to open the Strait of Hormuz. 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

0: Big Hits 98.1. Yeah, it's a Monday morning, Marino on a Monday for the Wise Man. He's back tomorrow. It is August 31st, 2026. Wrapping up the eighth month of the year. Can you believe it's September tomorrow, Babylon? Yeah, you too, Islip Terrace, East Mauritius, Bridgeport, Connecticut. We are eternally Long Island's only classic hit station. Well, we had the Yankees taking it to the Red Sox 16-1 on Sunday. Bombers take 3 out of 4 from Boston. Astros make it 2 out of 3 over the Mets at Citi Field. Houston wins on Sunday 6-3. The Ducks victorious in Central Islip. Morning Central Islip over the Flying Boxcars from Hagerstown, Maryland, by a score of 7-1. And at the U.S. Open, day one of singles action, well, we had Novak Djokovic getting bounced out. He's already done. Big Hits, 98.1.
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0: Big Hits 98.1 and you here together on a Monday morning. Marino for the wise man. Yeah, great to have you. Gloria Gaynor, can't get any more classic hits than that right here at Big 98 on the area roads already. Well, eastbound Sunrise Highway, slow, you know where. Getting out of Hampton Bays, across the Shinnecock Canal, into Southampton, and heading east in Watermill, as you kind of get in and out both, on Montauk Highway, out of Southampton and headed towards Bridgehampton. It's slow there already, too. You know, it's back to school season, so bet that's part of the reason why. Ed Sheeran, MetLife Stadium, East Rutherford, New Jersey, next weekend, September 4th and 5th. All right, do this. Like, comment, and share our Ed Sheeran Instagram post for a chance to win tickets. And coming up, 7:30, Impossible Trivia. We have Ed Sheeran, MetLife Stadium tickets for this Friday night show for you. 8:30, play Name That Tune. Qualify for a chance to go see Journey, November 7th, Nassau Coliseum, plus win Prince Laser Light Show, Vanderbilt Museum, and Planetarium tickets, too.
1: Ladies and gentlemen, boys and girls, here it comes. It's time for the wise man's side of the news.
0: Marino doing the honors this morning, letting you know that Ferrari's first electric car pulled in $40 million. Not a misprint, that's $40 million at a charity auction. Hey, I don't care how good the car is, I ain't paying no $40 million for nothing. It's called the Luce. That's L-U-C-E. The Luce now holds the record for largest ever sale price for an automobile. I'm sure though one day to be broken again. We'll see how soon before that happens. All right, Bronx, Brooklyn, Queens, Staten Island, plus Upper Manhattan, near the Bronx line, all have an additional area code now. It's 465. Remember that number. 465. That code for all new phone numbers issued for most of the five boroughs in New York City, with new numbers expected to begin getting assigned this autumn.
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0: 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Qualify for a chance to see Orleans Bolton Center Bayshore Sunday, September 13th. Well, we qualify for heavy rain, thunderstorms this afternoon and tomorrow afternoon. Both flash flooding and high winds possible tomorrow. 82 both days, 68 tonight. 68 now, where you ask? How about 68 degrees right now in Neskonset and in Bayport? Over in Shirley, it is 66.
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0: 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Long Island's greatest hits. All across Long Island, throughout Connecticut, down the Jersey Shore. 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
1: 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I work for Scott Schaffner Off Racing Engines in Bohemia, and I love waking up with the wise man.
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0: It is approaching 6:50 here on this Monday morning, and you can like, comment, and share our Big Hits 981 Journey Instagram post for a chance to qualify to go see Journey Nassau Coliseum on November 7th, and don't forget 8:30 coming up right here when we play Name That Tune. 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
0: Well, the word is we get, how about this, some heavy rain and thunderstorms today and tomorrow in the afternoon, both days, 82. The high today and tomorrow, 68 tonight. Right now, it's 68 degrees in Northport and in Ronkonkoma. It is 66 degrees in Cutchogue. 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
0: Buzzing around here this morning for the Wise Man, letting you know all the tributes keep coming in for Dolly Parton. What a legacy she left us. U.S. government flags continue to fly half-staff nationwide through tomorrow in honor of a true American icon, natural treasure, Dolly Parton, a national treasure who passed away 1 week ago tomorrow. 11 Grammy Awards, yeah, Emmy Award, Kennedy Center, plus National Medal of Arts honors, too. Dolly's family says Dolly was a farmer just like her daddy. He farmed the soil, she farmed songs and happiness. Dolly and her legendary duet partner Porter Wagoner also technically sang Together on the Moon. How? With Apollo 16's country music-loving astronaut Charlie Duke. Charlie Duke brought their songs along, brought a tape along for his 1972 lunar journey. Wow. How about this, too? AMC Theaters have put a couple of classic Dolly movies back into circulation, back onto its screens. Through Wednesday, they started doing that at the beginning of this past weekend. All right, America 250, our celebration goes on, and part of it, what we do during the year is we honor our iconic shows and movies, too. Mike Myers indicating another Austin Powers flick is on the horizon. Yes, another sequel to 2002's Gold Member and iconic children's series Mr. Rogers' Neighborhood has its own YouTube channel now, too. One more thought. Legendary Godfather casting director Andrea Eastman has passed away. Andrea also discovered Charlie's Angels star Jacqueline Smith. Insiders say she helped her client Billy Crystal nab his role in When Harry Met Sally, too.
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11: Fox News, I'm Sue Guzman. The U.S. has launched strikes on Iranian rocket launchers in the Strait of Hormuz, and Iran has responded with an attack on 2 bases in Jordan. Comes as the United States plans to announce new bank sanctions this week. President Trump telling Fox's Sunday Night in America.
12: We're doing a great job. The blockade has been unbelievable. The financial hits that we're giving them, we're hitting them very hard. Nobody's ever been hit like this. And they're a failing nation right now. And at the right point, we'll either win or they'll do something.
11: At least one person confirmed dead now, 15 people missing after flash flooding hit the Grand Canyon Saturday. Grand Canyon National Parks officials confirming the body of a 46-year-old man was recovered near Crystal Rapids along the Colorado River. 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
9: 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Louie, Little Lulu, Madeline, Molly, K, Mikey, the Tomato Kid, Matthew, the Wiffle Ball Kid, Dr. Johnny, girlfriend Liz, and granddaughter Emma, plus new baby grandson Cooper. 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

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Well, we get some heavy rain, thunderstorms this afternoon, tomorrow afternoon. And we could see some flooding and high winds tomorrow, 82 both days, 68 tonight, 70 now in Lindenhurst and in Port Jefferson, 68 in Bridgehampton.

0: big hits. 98.1, Long Island's only classic hit station. Like Iris from Goo Goo Dolls. It's 7:16, Monday morning, final day of August. September begins tomorrow, back to school season. August 31st, Marino for the Wise Man. Marino on a Monday, Wise Man back here tomorrow on Tuesday. Brightwaters, Sayville, Remsenburg, Old Saybrook, Connecticut, with us every single day and forevermore, too. Wise Man heading up, hosting last night's Summer Splendor at the Meadow Club in Port Jefferson Station. Big annual charity event, and our good friend Tommy Sullivan of the Brooklyn Bridge headed up the entertainment last night, too. The celebration continued in Port Jefferson Station last night. The celebration continues all year long. America 250 and all summer long. The summer of celebration. Another week to go. In thought. On the calendar, of course, summer doesn't end until like the third week of September, right? I know we always say Labor Day weekend's the end of summer, but in reality it's not. But we got more summer to go, so let's enjoy and celebrate here at Big 98. The Yankees celebrating their 16-1 thrashing. Yes, 16-1 they thrashed the Red Sox on Sunday at the stadium. Bombers taking 3 out of 4 from Boston and the Bronx on the weekend. Over at Citi Field, the Astros double up the Mets 6-3, Houston taking 2 out of 3 in that weekend series. In Central Islip, morning Central Islip to you, the Ducks getting a 7-1 victory over the Hagerstown, Maryland Flying Boxcars last evening at the U.S. Open, round one, first day of singles action. Novak Djokovic went 5 sets before he finally got beat. He's out. And that ended after midnight, and then Venus Williams took center court, the latest start for a woman's match ever in tournament history. And Venus came close. She lost the second set in a tiebreak. She fell in straight sets to one-time Grand Slam winner, sister American Sophia Kenin. Big Hits, 98.1, coming up 8:30 here. 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
4: Hey, Wise Man, something tells me you're into something good. So go ahead, make it good.
0: All right, Marino for the Wise Man, letting you know that legendary Mets radio play-by-play announcer Howie Rose is calling it a career after this season. Howie is going to be honored by the Amazons before the final home game of the 2026 campaign. That is September 20th. First 15,000 fans through the gates that day will receive a notebook plus a scorecard featuring Howie's signature. Put it in the books, Call, he proclaims after every Mets win. Howie grew up in Queens. He was a Mets fan. He started to call Amazons games 4 decades ago in 1987 and has been the lead radio play-by-play guy since 2006. He also spent

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2: Marino for the wise man, letting you know that legendary actor Richard Gere is 77 today. And NBA Championship Series Most Valuable Player, he led the Knicks to their first title in 53 years. Talked about the Rangers in 94 getting their first in 54 since 1940. Back in June, this guy led the Knicks to their first championship in 53 years. Captain Jalen Brunson, 30 years old today. It's splattered on the back pages of one of our morning newspapers, too. Happy birthday, Jalen. Yes, we do forever say thank you to you. And happy birthday to you, too, if you celebrate today as well. 98.1 weather. Coming up, 7:30, we have Impossible Trivia. 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Mother Nature brings us heavy rain today and tomorrow in the afternoon, both days. 82 the high today and tomorrow, 68 tonight, and right now it's 70 across the board in St. James, Holbrook, and in Holtsville, too.
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0: Big Hits 98.1, Long Island's greatest hits. Green Day. I think we got a bit of a rainy day ahead of us during the afternoon today and tomorrow, too. Rain could be heavy both days, and tomorrow maybe some flooding, maybe some high winds. We'll check out the full forecast in just a moment. Approaching 7:30 right here. Marino for the wise man. Yeah, I'm still kind of bouncing around, rolling around the studio like that. World famous raccoon, Instagram sensation, Jimothy. Check out our Big Hits 981 Instagram and see the latest. Take a look at the latest about that guy. What a guy he is, Jimothy the raccoon. And what a summer he has had. Talk about a summer of celebration. Jimothy at the top of the list of those celebrating. And you might be celebrating too. Ed Sheeran, MetLife Stadium, East Rutherford, New Jersey. This weekend, Friday, Saturday. 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
0: Jimmy Buffett documentary, Occupational Hazard. It comes out this Friday, September 4th. Well, we got heavy rain coming out later on during the afternoon. Tomorrow, too, thunderstorms and maybe some high winds and flooding tomorrow. 82 both days, 68 tonight. It's 72 now in Deer Park and in Selden. It's 70 degrees in Upton.
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0: We ask you this morning, how about this? 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I'm going to talk to you when you win in just a moment.
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0: Baby, you could
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Qualify for a chance to go see Orleans Bolton Center, Bayshore, Sunday, September 13th. Well, we qualify. I don't know if we want this. Heavy rain, thunderstorms today and tomorrow in the afternoon both days. Maybe some flooding, high gusty winds tomorrow. 82 both days, 68 tonight, and right now we check in at 72 degrees in Huntington and in Bohemia. All across Fire Island, it's 70 degrees now. Here at Big Hits, 98.1, Long Island's greatest hits. Good morning to you.

0: big hits. 98.1, Long Island's only classic hit station. Dolly Parton passed away a week ago. Tomorrow, she was laid to rest in a private burial in Nashville on Friday. And what a legacy she left behind for us, of course.
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0: 10 minutes before 8 a.m. on this Monday morning, August 31st, 2026. Marino for the wise man. He's back tomorrow, 6 to 10 a.m. with you. Our big hits, 981 latest fun office of the week, first student bust of Shoreham. Manny and the crew over there, Big Boss Ed, they love Madonna, Billy Joel. All the big hits we play right here. Wise Man, Brotho's, Incredible Glen Wayne Bakery of Bohemia Donuts. Best donuts on Long Island. Have you had them? I have. Yeah, I've snuck a few out of the boxes around here. I admit it. Yeah, that was me. Took maybe one extra. Love those Boston cream. You got to check out Glen Wayne Bakery of Bohemia. Wise Man also brought lots of other real good stuff, too. Special gifts over to First Student Bus of Shoreham this past Friday. He arrived on time at 10:30, like he does for all of our weekly winners right here. Your chance to win. How do you get the wise man to come to see you guys at the office? If you have not registered your office to win as of yet, do so right now online. You know where, at BigHits981.com.
3: It's impossible, or is it? The wise man's impossible trivia. Here's the answer.
0: Well, the answer is John Hancock. The question was, whose signature is considered the most notable on our Declaration of Independence, with his name being synonymous with anyone's signature? For example, I Marinoed it. I Hancocked it. Yeah, John Hancock. It's his signature, the most synonymous with our... Declaration of Independence. All right. Our congratulations to the guy who knows, Eric Earhart of Port Jefferson, and he works as an educational publishing consultant just in time for back to school week. Eric, you win for yourself 2 tickets to go see Ed Sheeran, MetLife Stadium, East Rutherford, NJ, over in the Garden State of New Jersey this upcoming Saturday night, September 5th. Our congratulations to you. Tickets courtesy of Jake's 58 Casino and Hotel, where Long Island wins. Wise Man has for you Ed Sheeran tickets all week long, 7:30 a.m. Impossible Trivia, only right here at Big 98. 8:30 right here at Big 98, we qualify you for a chance to go see Journey over at Nassau Coliseum. 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
0: Morning to you as we get ready for some heavy rain this afternoon and tomorrow. Tomorrow could see some flooding and gusty winds, 82 both days, 68 tonight. Right now we check in at 72 in East Farmingdale and in Corum by our good friend, the old big duck in Flanders. Well, by the duck, he checks in at 70 degrees right now.
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8: This weekend at Theater 3 Broadway on Main Street in Port Jefferson, go see The Edwards Twins, the country's premier celebrity illusionist. 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
13: News, I'm Gianna Gelosi. For the first time in a month, the U.S. and Iran have traded fire, with U.S. forces hitting two Iranian rocket launchers and Iran retaliating.
14: Iran today says it attacked U.S. air bases in Jordan and in the UAE. Well, that was in retaliation for U.S. strikes yesterday. U.S. forces struck two Iranian launchers on Larak Island. Forces there were seen preparing to launch rockets with sea mines into the Strait of Hormuz.
13: Fox's Alex Hogan. Search teams racing to find more than a dozen missing hikers in the Grand Canyon after a flash flood tore through Bright Angel Canyon.
14: That flood destroyed trails and bridges, stranding hikers. A water pipeline was also knocked out. At least one person has died, and 60 others were able to safely evacuate. More thunderstorms and heavy rain are expected, complicating rescue efforts.
13: Fox's Marianne Rafferty. 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
15: It's time for the Wise Man. Originally from Dumpwater, Florida, with wife Buffy's healthcare proxy and spiritual advisor, all my grandkids. Hang on, I can do this. Louie, Little Lulu, Madeline, Molly, Kay, Mikey, the Tomato Kid, Matthew, the Wiffle Ball Kid, Dr. Johnny, girlfriend Liz, and granddaughter Emma, plus new baby grandson Cooper. So far, it's time for Mornings with the Wise Man, Buffy, nine grandkids, and the best songs on your radio here on the islands. Mornings 6 to 10.
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1: 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Heavy rain, thunderstorms this afternoon, tomorrow afternoon. Tomorrow, maybe some flooding and high gusty winds, 82 both days. 68 tonight. 74 now in Kings Park and Center Reach. It's 72 in West Hampton Beach.

0: Big Hits 98.1, Long Island's only classic hit station. It's the summer of 2026, as Brian Adams recalls the summer of 69. Yeah, that was quite a summer. I remember it, too. It's back to school season here across Long Island and around our tri-state area. Green Lawn, Rocky Point, Mastic Beach, Hamden, Connecticut. Hey, what are you up to? We know you're up to being part of what we do around here at Big Hits 98.1. Well, the Yankees were up to beating the Red Sox 3 out of 4 the weekend at the stadium. Sunday is 16-1, battering of Boston. Mets, well, they lost 2 out of 3 to the Astros. Mets look like a much better team right now, which leads me to ask, why couldn't they do this like all season long? I don't know. Hopefully next year, if there is a baseball season, if there is no lockout or whatever next year, and they get their union and pay dispute settled because the contract is coming to an end for the players, and they got to get together with the owners to get a new one in time for us to make sure we have a 2027 baseball season. But the Astros beat the Mets 6-3 on Sunday at Citi Field. In Central Islip, the Ducks were winners 7-1 over the Hagerstown, Maryland Flying Boxcars. U.S. Open, first round, first day and evening. Last night, Novak Djokovic knocked out in 5 sets in round one. And after midnight, Venus Williams got her match going, and Venus got beat in straight sets. She is done, too. Actress Emma Stone just filmed a scene for her upcoming baseball-themed romantic comedy called The Catch in the Mets dugout during an Amazons pregame batting practice at Citi Field. Mets star Juan Soto makes a cameo appearance.
1: Hi, I'm Gail Edwards, and I work at Gateway for the Performing Arts Center of Suffolk County. And I am so happy that the wise man is here. 98.1 is the best.
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4: Ladies and gentlemen, boys and girls, here it comes. It's time for the wise man's side of the news.
0: Marino doing the honors. What do we have this time around? Letting you know right here. At 8:18, you know what we mean. It's almost with back to school here. Time for hockey and basketball season real soon. Olympic gold medal swimmer Katie Ledecky, niece of Islanders owner John Ledecky, now the first ever professional female athlete to receive an honorary doctorate from New Haven, Connecticut's Yale University. And Jennifer Schaefer, Child Support Center at Northwell Cohen Children's Medical Center in New Hyde Park, named in honor of Islanders 2025-2026 season National Hockey League Rookie of the Year, defenseman Matthew Schaefer's mother, who passed away from cancer, opens in October. The Islanders Children Foundation donated $150,000 to the center. By the way, the Islanders have finished voting for the 27-28 season's alternate jerseys. And the winning uniform design, as picked by the fans, yes, you picked this online, it's the Lighthouse logo, which was worn as a shoulder patch on Islanders jerseys 3 decades ago in the late 90s.
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0: Area roadways, well, you're heading eastbound Sunrise Highway out of Hampton Bays across the Shinnecock Canal into Southampton. Yeah, that's slow. And getting out of Southampton eastbound Montauk Highway, you slow down into Watermill. Westbound LIE, couple of pockets of traffic from exit 63 to exit 51. Westbound Southern State slows into the Nassau County line, getting out of Suffolk by Route 110 in East Farmingdale. LIRR on or close.
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0: Big Hits, 98.1, Long Island's greatest hits. Aerosmith checking in a Monday morning, just about 8:30 now. Yeah, we got Name That Tune standing by, your chance to qualify to go see Journey at Nassau Coliseum November 7th. And if you do, that means you will already have won those Prince Laser Light Show tickets, too. And we also have for you here at Big 98, letting you know that you can do this, Ed Sheeran, MetLife Stadium, East Rutherford, next weekend, Friday and Saturday, September 4th and 5th, or is it really this weekend? Hey, it's a new week, but it's still a few days away, so you could say either next or this weekend at this point. Once you hit Wednesday, I say, well, it's this weekend at this point, okay, and that's it. But what we got for you is you should go to our Instagram page, BigHits981 Instagram, and like a comment and share our Ed Sheeran post for a chance to win tickets to one of this weekend's shows. Weekend box office, speaking about shows, Spider-Man, Brand New Day, up top again, grossing around $900 million now in the weekend. Domestic box office also featuring, coming in second place, The Odyssey, adaptation of Homer's ancient Greek poem, with approximately $575 million in receipts since it was released 6 weeks ago. And coming in third, 15.5 mil, first 3 days and nights in theaters, Looney Tunes Coyote vs. Acme, inspired, of course, by the Roadrunner and Wile E. Coyote.
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0: Michael Kors just celebrated 45 years in the fashion business at East Hampton Hotspot Hedges Inn. Hey, congrats, Mike. Let's see if you win. Name That Tune next. We'll say congrats to you. Heavy rain, thunderstorms this afternoon, tomorrow afternoon. Maybe some flooding and high gusty winds tomorrow, 82 both days, 68 tonight. And right now it's 74 in Melville and Nissaquag at 72. Morning to you in Spionk.
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Yes, we do have our Name That Tune winner. Tell you all about it in moments right here. 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Qualify for a chance to win Orleans Bolton Center Bayshore tickets Sunday, September 13th. Heavy rain likely this afternoon, tomorrow afternoon, 82 both days. Maybe some high winds and gusty high winds tomorrow and some flooding, too. 82 again both days, and for tonight, 68. Right now we check in with 74 in Bellport and in Brookhaven Hamlet. It's 72 degrees at the moment in Calverton.

0: 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There is Toto and Rosanna Marino for the Wise Man, letting you know with our Big 98 Business Watch.
1: My name is Joe Pallara. I am the owner of Cafe Michi here in Selden, inside Independence Plaza, and I'm waking up with the Wise Man.
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0: That Business Watch featuring all three major indexes going down on Friday. Dow futures down this morning. Wall Street opens up for business next hour. 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Bronx Bombers had a big weekend, taking 3 out of 4 from the Boston Red Sox, as it turned out.
3: 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Journey, how do we get these tickets? 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
0: 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Caring for America's heroes, Conga, Miami Sound Machine, and it was Teresa Ryan of Patchogue who knows that's what it was. She was our first correct call, 631-676-4200. And what does Teresa get? Well, first of all, she gets a family four-pack of tickets to go see that Prince Laser Light Show featuring the music of Prince at Vanderbilt Museum and Planetarium in Centerport. 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Congratulations to you, Teresa Ryan of Patchogue. All week long, 8:30 in the morning, name that tune with the Wise Man. 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
0: Buzzing along this morning, Marino for the Wise Man, letting you know that the musical Dolly Parton happened to be working on when she passed away will indeed hit the Great White Way this season as planned. The Broadway production of Dolly, a true original musical, will kick off previews at Manhattan St. James Theater on the 7th of December. Opening night for the show, January 19th, 2027, which would have been Dolly's 81st birthday. Meanwhile, a guy in Deer Park has been putting up his own Dolly Laser Light Show every night in her honor since she passed away last week. And Tennessee officials now intend to rename Nashville International Airport after Dolly Parton. And 24 Jump Street, a continuation of the movie 21 and 22 Jump Street, currently in the works. Original stars Jonah Hill, Channing Tatum, plus Ice Cube, all in discussions about returning, coming back to the franchise.
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0: We have coming back to us heavy rain this afternoon and tomorrow afternoon. And tomorrow could see some flooding and some gusty winds. 82 both days, 68 tonight. Right now we check in with 74 in East Northport, and in West Sayville, it's 72 degrees in East Mauritius.
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0: Big Hits 98.1, Long Island's only classic hit station. Jack, Diane, John Mellencamp, Marino for the wise man, and you, Hopog, Sound Beach, Quag, Weston, Connecticut. Morning to you. Yeah, it's back to school season here around the tri-state area, across Long Island, through Connecticut, here at Big 98, no matter where you are. I know you know somebody who's got kids going back to school, might even be you. Best of luck this school year. Hey, we have for tonight the Mets at Tampa Bay taking on the Rays. They can help out the Yankees. Rays, of course, first place in the American League East with the Yankees right behind. Bombers at the Angels in Los Angeles. And it's more round one action today at the U.S. Open in Queens.
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0: Big Hits 98.1. No doubt, Long Island's only classic hit station. Marino for the Wise Man, 9:35, Monday morning, final day of August, September. In the rain tomorrow, it's going to be in the afternoon. Yeah, and today too, matter of fact, could be heavy both days tomorrow. Could see some big winds and some flooding again, so take it easy out there on the area roads today and tomorrow. Text the keyword JOURNEY, J-O-U-R-N-E-Y, now to 631-676-4200 to qualify for JOURNEY Final Frontier Tour, Nassau Coliseum, November 7th ticket, sponsored by Jake's 58 Hotel and Casino. You can also like, comment, and share our Big Hits 981 Instagram JOURNEY post to qualify for a chance to win, too. 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
4: The Wise Man in the Morning.
5: Ladies and gentlemen, boys and girls, here it comes. It's time for the Wise Man's side of the news.
0: Marino for the Wise Man. He's back here tomorrow, 6 a.m., letting you know, as our America 250 celebration goes on all year long, what is believed to be an American mink has been spotted on a tracking camera in Northport. It's the first sighting of an American mink on Long Island since the mid-90s. Dalton Joe DiMaggio's, coveted 1947, Patek Philippe watch is currently being auctioned online. Price tag, you know what? I can tell time on my own. The price tag is $1.2 million, or at least I can come close on my own, I think. Bronx Bombers ownership gifted that rare timepiece to the Yankee Clipper after a World Series win over the Brooklyn Dodgers. The watch fetched about $280,000 when it was auctioned off a decade ago in 2017. That is a quarter of what the current sale price happens to be.
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3: 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When you do, you'll qualify for a chance to go see Orleans, Bolton Center, Bayshore, Sunday, September 13th. We qualify, Mother Nature says, for heavy rain, thunderstorms, this and tomorrow afternoon, both tomorrow, flash flooding, high winds possible, 82 both days, 68 tonight, 74 now, Islip, Farmingville, Riverhead 2.
4: Well, that's it for the wise man, originally from Dumpwater, Florida. Thanks for the fun. Two questions before you go. Can you name all nine of your grandkids? And what did we learn today?
3: Well, the wise man back here, 6 to 10 a.m. mañana, he will name all nine grandkids for you. I promise. Well, we say congratulations to Eric Gerhardt of... Eric is from Port Jefferson, and he knew when we played Impossible Trivia 7:30 this morning, the most famous signature on our Declaration of Independence belongs to John Hancock. He wins those Ed Sheeran this Saturday night, September 5th. MetLife Stadium, East Rutherford, New Jersey show tickets. You can, too. With the wise man all week long right here when you play Impossible Trivia at 7:30 a.m. And the musical Dolly Parton was working on when she passed away a week ago will hit the Great White Way indeed this season as planned. 10:30, we roll 98 minutes commercial free for you and me, Steve Harper. Noon to 3 today, Ride Home with Scotty Hart, 3 to 7 p.m.
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1: This weekend at Theater 3 Broadway on Main Street in Port Jefferson, go see The Edwards Twins, the country's premier celebrity illusionist. The NBC Today Show says it's one of the most extraordinary shows they've ever seen. Sonny and Cher, Billy Joel, Elton John, Lady Gaga, and more. 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

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Steve Harper at 12 noon today. Heavy rain, thunderstorms this afternoon, tomorrow afternoon, 82 both days. Right now, what, it's 76. Lake Ronkonkoma and Stony Brook.

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Big Hits 98.1, Long Island's greatest hits, Brentwood, Great River, Yaphank, Wallingford, Connecticut, Marino on a Monday, back to school season, Eagles back to another Vegas Sphere residency. Through the fall into January, begins in mid-September.

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0: Big Hits 98.1, Long Island's only classic hit station. Ed Sheeran is going to be at MetLife Stadium this Friday and Saturday, September 4th and 5th, to kick off the Labor Day holiday weekend. You ask, hey Marino, how do I get Ed Sheeran tickets? 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

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Keeping you busy this morning. If you do that, you'll be in the mix. Qualify for a chance to get those Orleans concert tickets for Sunday, September 13th at the Bolton Center in Bayshore. We want to see you there.

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If you do, you qualify for a chance to win Journey Nassau Coliseum Final Frontier Tour tickets. 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

Big Hits, 98.1, Long Island's greatest hits. Heavy rain this and tomorrow afternoon. 82 both days, 68 tonight, 76 now, where you are, in Dix Hills, Blue Point, and Hampton Bays. Have a great day. Steve is next. Scotty at 3 p.m.

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All of Long Island's classic hits are playing right here. We're Big 98.1 on the way. We're going to talk about something that will happen to most of us around 2:48 this afternoon. Not the best thing in the world, but we have a cure for it. We'll get with that after Mellencamp.

0: Kids. And Steve Harper hanging out with you. It's going to happen about 2:48 this afternoon. Happens to many of us. Maybe not the best thing in the world. A new report found that the average person hits their energy wall at that time, 2:48 p.m. Eastern. 21% of us say that we start feeling drained before noon. And it's Monday, so add that to the 2:48 this afternoon. Let's pick you up. Great, upbeat, fun songs by Earth, Wind, and Fire on the way. Guns N' Roses, and we'll also do one by somebody who performed at the beach just the other night. Sheryl Crow, hang on.
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0: I got clouds, a little bit of sunshine in there, just a slight chance of a shower later this afternoon, about 78. Thunderstorms possible tonight, probably after midnight, down to 66. For tomorrow, looks like showers, thunderstorms possible, otherwise cloudy with a high of 81. 74 degrees right now. Let's do this one by Tony Basil.

0: Yeah, we gave away tickets to see them. Guns N' Roses, Vic 98.1. How about tickets to see Journey? Nassau Coliseum, coming up in November. Now, we give you twice as many ways to win those tickets. You qualify for them every weekday morning at 8:30 right here when you play Name That Tune with the Wise Man. And you also win four tickets to the Vanderbilt Museum and Planetarium Laser Light Show featuring the music of Prince. How about another chance to win Journey tickets? Text their name, Journey, right now. I'll put you in the running. 631-676-4200. Good luck.
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0: Big 98.1, she was at the beach with Willie Nelson and others, the Outlaw Tour. She did 10 songs. Out of those 10, I'm going to say you know 7 of them, including this one. It's Sheryl Crow.
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10: Got you all of Long Island's classic hits. 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

Yeah, here's the hope, and Frankie Valli is feeling better. He canceled his tour this year because of health reasons. He's like 93. Some say he's retired. He says, no, I'm not. Just taking a break. 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

Remember back in the day, American Express had an ad campaign that said, membership has its privileges. 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
5: weather. Clouds, some sun, maybe a shower, maybe a thunderstorm, too. 78. Thunderstorms possible late tonight, down to 66 for tomorrow. Looks like showers, maybe a thunderstorm. Otherwise cloudy, high of 81. 77 degrees right now. Thompson Twins.

0: If it's a hit, I'm playing it like Train, Big 98.1, Long Island's classic hits. And it's Steve Harford, just a bizarre story. Out of Taiwan, guy catches his wife cheating with another man after he saw them on the camera of his robot vacuum. You know, like the Roomba? So he sues her and he won. But then she countersues for invasion of privacy, and she won that case, and the husband was sent to jail. How crazy is that? Caught on camera. Can you imagine he catches his wife cheating using the camera on the electric vacuum, and then he winds up in jail. Just crazy. Whole thing just sucks. See what I did there? 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
0: So for this one, it's another edition of Under the Covers, the original version back in the 70s by Shocking Blue. And it was on this day, 1986. Bananarama redid Venus, and they were number one.

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1: Got clouds, a little bit of sunshine today, and a chance of thunder showers after, like 3 o'clock this afternoon. 78 for your high. Thunderstorms possible tonight after midnight, 66. And looks like showers, maybe thunderstorms again tomorrow. Otherwise cloudy with a high of 81. 77 with Prince.

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0: Gotcha song now from the 90s. Female singer, had a lot of hits from the 80s into the 90s. This one was huge. Came from a movie. Bonus clue. Dolly. This isn't Dolly Parton, but that's your bonus clue. Here's the opening lyrics. If I should stay, I would only be in your way. What song is that? This one from the 90s. You got the answer coming up.
2: This weekend at Theater 3 Broadway on Main Street in Port Jefferson, go see The Edwards Twins, the country's premier celebrity illusionist. The NBC Today Show says it's one of the most extraordinary shows they've ever seen. Sonny and Cher, Billy Joel, Elton John, Lady Gaga, and more. 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
1: Big 98.1, I got your commercial-free music coming up next, and Scotty to play that for you. Have a great afternoon and night. I'll catch you back here tomorrow at noon. What song is this? It's one from the early 90s from a female singer who had hits in the 80s and also the 90s. This song comes from a movie. It was huge. Bonus clue, Dolly Parton. If I Should Stay, I Would Only Be in Your Way. That's the opening lyrics to a song that was written and recorded by Dolly, but made even bigger by Whitney Houston. Big 98.1, I Will Always Love You.

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0: Right, the sounds of Bon Jovi. 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
0: I know you've been hearing stories about some stormy weather coming. Yeah, later tonight into tomorrow could be some very heavy rain, maybe severe weather tomorrow afternoon and tomorrow evening. We'll have to watch that. Otherwise, got some breaks of sunshine right now. Enjoy it while you got it. Clouds up tonight, the rain moves in. Tomorrow, not such a nice day. Here comes your Mac Attack, Big 98.1.

same guys that did I Wish I Had $1 Million, the Canadians, Bare Naked Ladies, a song 1 week, Lake Ontario. Well, you probably heard Dolly Parton laid to rest in a private Nashville burial. Check out the big news and entertainment news at our website at Big Hits 91 for more details on that. Rolling on with the tunage on your happy Monday at work. What you doing down there? I'm watching that cubicle. Here's Till Tuesday, Voices Carry, Big 80s on Big 98.

0: the fact that when I said I'm watching you in a cubicle, everybody checked the camera on the computer, made sure it wasn't on. Sorry about that. I'm just being Scotty. That's Still Tuesday. Big 80 Sounds coming to play on Big 98.1 and Journey in November. This is going to be great.
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0: Dobbs and I, Breeze, the wise man off today. Marino in the morning did a great job filling in for the man. You know what? You've been warned. The wise man's back for your happy Tuesday. But lots to win. We'll talk about that coming up shortly. Hang on. Working for the weekend.
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4: 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The NBC Today Show says it's one of the most extraordinary shows they've ever seen. Sonny and Cher, Billy Joel, Elton John, Lady Gaga, and more. 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On air, saying schedule that mammogram today.
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0: My gosh, it's the last day of August, heading to September tomorrow, and Impossible Trivia with the Wise Man Morning Show at 7:30. How about this? Ed Sheeran concert tickets. He's at MetLife Stadium September 5th. That's coming up this Saturday. Want to go to the show? Get Impossible Trivia with the Wise Man right tomorrow morning at 7:30, and you're going. Good luck from Big.

hearing here, Kelly. What was that? Just one more time around, just to make sure we got it right. That's Kelly Clarkson, of course, Since You've Been Gone. The Wise Man back in action tomorrow. It's Name That Tune at 8:30. Tickets to see the Vanderbilt Museum and Planetarium Laser Light Show. My gosh, I've never been there. It is really cool. You're going to love it. And the music of Prince making it even better. This is running through September into October. You want to go to the show? We'll get Name That Tune with the Wise Man right at 8:30 tomorrow morning, and you will. And good luck. Long Island's only classic hit station, Big 98.1. Oh, yeah. It's Billy.

Idle Power for you, Ronnie. That's Billy Idol and Rebel Yell on Long Island's only classic station. What else can we talk about here? Well, the Metropolitan Museum of Art is canceling John Galliano's exhibit after his controversy. You know about this, right? Well, read about it for yourself. 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

Pop quiz, who originally did the Shoop Shoop song back in the 60s? If you said Betty Everett, you got it right. Cher redoing it in the 90s. Yeah, that's a Shoop Shoop song. 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Pow!

0: band in the 70s that had hits like Dance With Me, Still the One, and Love Takes Time. We're talking Orleans. It's at the Bolton Center. This is going to be a great show.
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0: In September at the Bolton Center, Bayshore. If you want to go to this thing on us, just text the keyword right now, Maggio, M-A-G-G-I-O, to 631-676-4200. Perhaps you go, and good luck.

0: that paid tribute to the late, great Richie Valens.
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0: Monday, happy trifecta number two with Prince, Tears for Fears, and Kaiser Goo Goo. 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

0: For your main dish, it's cashew goo-goo, but first the egg rolls. It's too shy. On Long Island's only classic hit station, Big 98.1. Great 80s sounds there. And talking about some fun sounds, this Friday we'll do this up again.
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0: So we're trying to get to the Labor Day weekend. I understand it's a Monday. Oh, got Tuesday, Wednesday, Thursday, Friday, then the weekend's upon us. I get it. How do we get there in style? How do we put a smile on your face on a Monday? Well, it's simple. Glen Wayne Bakery Donuts, Bohemia. Oh, they're so good. The school kids. Oh, my gosh, they're going back to school this week, too. I forgot. That's right. It's the end of August, going to September tomorrow. So how do we cheer up? Become the Big 98.1 Fun Officer of the Week. 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You'll see the wise men right there holding that box of Glen Wayne Bakery Donuts. Click on that. Tell us about your fun folks in your office. Become the Big 98.1 Fun Officer of the Week, and you get the donuts this Friday. That's simple. Good luck from Big 98.

0: 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It's No Mercy on Big 98.1. Where do you go? Talking about dance classic.
1: Chaka Khan. Shaka Khan, let me rock it, let me rock it, Shaka Khan. Let me rock it, that's all I wanna do. Shaka Khan, let me rock it, Shaka Khan. Let me rock it, let me feel for you. Shaka Khan, what you tell me, what you wanna do? 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Shaka Khan, let me tell you what I wanna do. 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

0: 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You bet your Shaka Khan, I feel for you. 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
0: Now, you know, I'm not one to stir up controversy, but, you know, the kids going back to school before Labor Day weekend. Now, the official end of summer, or we like to call the unofficial end of summer, is this Labor Day weekend, as you know. The last big bash of summer. And the kids going back, a lot of them going back this week. And Thursday's like the target day for a lot of school districts. So, you know, if I was a kid, well, move on.
2: You know what I'm saying?
0: September 4th and 5th, Ed Sheeran, MetLife Stadium. Great concert. End of this weekend. Goo Goo Dolls, Mohegan Sun, Connecticut. You're in the house Saturday, September 6th. That should be great, too. Other concerts listed for you. 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

As you know, Journey's coming to the Nassau Coliseum in November. We want you to go on us. You can text the keyword Journey, J-O-U-R-N-E-Y, to 631-676-4200. Do it now, and perhaps you go see the show on us. Wouldn't that be cool? Plus, you can win with Wise Man 2. I'll give you those details shortly. Here comes Huey.

Well, there was the Derek and the Dominoes version back in the early 70s, and later on in the round, acoustically in 92, it's Eric doing Layla again. So it's pretty cool. The new Manifest series is coming to Netflix. I checked it out via Big News at our website at BigHits981.com. 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

back. 1990 for that, and that summer that was played over and over and over. The song Step by Step. Second out, D4PD's legal representation granted a withdrawal today, and that hearing rolls on in November. Of course, the legal name, David Burke, on trial. Check out details again. 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

might stay dry through the evening hours. Let's light the grill, right? After we get home, what else are we going to do? Gin Blossoms, there's Hey Jealousy. I long out his only classic exchange. You know what? When John Travolta hit the dance floor in the movie Saturday Night Fever in the later part of 1977, everything changed when disco exploded everywhere. And off that soundtrack, this was a hot tune. Here comes Yvonne doing If I Can't Have You. Take 98.1.

had the song I Don't Know How to Love Him. Remember that in the early 70s? Also had that from the Saturday Night Fever soundtrack. Yvonne Elliman, If I Can't Have You, on Long Island's only classic hit station. Now, if we're talking about music here, why not talk about this one as well? One of the biggest hits of the 1980s. You got Endless Love, Diana Ross, and Lionel Richie, and this was right up there with that one. Here comes Kim Carnes' Betty Davis Eyes on the charts at number one for so many weeks. Big 98.

song you may not want to play too loud in your local restaurant. That's the song Fly. It's Sugar Ray on Long Island's only classic estate. Rainy days of summer, but this song certainly hits the spot. It's the Beach Boys on Big 98.

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0: 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You could win your way in with the Wise Man Morning Show. Those details on the way. 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

0: That's a Narcissist song. It's Destiny's Child and Say My Name on Long Island's Zolder Classic Hit Station. The same group that brought you Still the One, Dance With Me, and Love Takes Time. Now you know we're talking about from the 70s. They don't mention that in the promo, but what can you do?
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6: I don't know about you, but I'm getting ready to light the grill myself since the night turned out pretty good. Got Steve Winwood, Denise Williams, Kenny Rogers, along with Dolly Parton and Debbie Gibson to wrap up this hour. Big 98.

Doing her thing back in 1984. Let's hear it for the boy. On Long Island's only classic hit station, Big 98.1. 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He's back with Ed Sheeran. Tickets for you, MetLife Stadium, September 5th. Want to go? Get a ride at 7:30 tomorrow morning, and you will. And good luck from Big.

late, great Dolly Parton, along with Kenny Rogers, Islands in the Stream, on Long Island's older classic station, Big 98.1. Yeah, Wise Man Recap with Name That Tune, 8:30 tomorrow morning. He's got tickets to see that laser light show, Vanderbilt Museum Planetarium. It's Prince. It's going to be great. You're going to love that. And also, qualified to see Journey in concert at the Coliseum on November 7th. Play with the Wise Man tomorrow morning, 8:30. You get it, you got it, and good. All I can say is out of my way, man. Got my new flat rock mongoose bike ready to ride home, so here I come. Scotty Hart's been a blast of the past. Take a fork of me. I'm done. Remember, wherever you go, there you are. Don't follow. Lead with your Scotty Hart. Takes one person to make a difference. Live, love that war. See you tomorrow.

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2: Dreams by Fleetwood Mac. Our lot from Carl knew it. Get qualified for Journey tickets. All you gotta do is try to name that tune weekday mornings with the Wise Man. To get the impossible trivia question, you can burn 110 calories in an hour by doing this. What's this? Typing. Maureen from Cinema Riches knew it. Want to add Sheeran tickets? More of those to give away. And James Perini went and enjoyed the Outlaw Fest. He was our Big 98 winner. You say enough about James Perini. How about me, Wise Man? Well, go ahead and text the word Journey right now to 631-676-4200 to get yourself qualified.

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